cat girl game with Frankenstein, blasted in the soup, poison in the wine. Weird things crawl from under the sea, and witches cackled up a storm of fiendish glee. Oh, yeah.

Doctor Dracula, well, bless my soul, took the thing from outer space and they did the stroll. The five-fingered beast at the time of his life, and threw an atom bomb at Dr. Cyclops' wife.

That's when Jack the Ripper did his party piece. 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With one more scream, I woke up. We had

May 10th. Thank God for the rain, which has helped wash away the garbage and the trash off the sidewalks. I'm working long hours now, 6 days a week, sometimes 7 days a week. It's a long hustle, but it keeps me real busy. I can take in $350 a week, sometimes even more when I do it off the meter. All the animals come out at night. Buggers, queens, fairies, dopers, junkies, sick, venal. Someday a real rain will come and wash all this scum off the streets. I go all over. I take people to the Bronx, Brooklyn. I take them to Harlem. I don't care. Don't make no difference to me. It does to some. Some won't even take spooks. Don't make no difference to me. Each night when I return the cab to the garage, I have to clean the back seat. Some nights I clean off the blood. 12 hours of work and I still can't sleep. Damn. Days go on, and they don't end. All my life needed was a sense of someplace to go. I don't believe that one should devote his life to morbid self-attention. I believe that someone should become a person like other people.

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There's no escape. And God's a lonely man. June 8th. 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And suddenly, there is a change.

0: June 29th. I gotta get in shape now. From now on, it'll be 50 push-ups each morning, 50 pull-ups. From now on, it'll be total organization. Every muscle must be tight. The idea had been growing in my brain for some time. True force. All the king's men cannot put it back together again.
1: You talking to me? You talking to me? You talking to me? Well, then who the hell else are you talking to? Talking to me? Well, I'm the only one here. Who do you think you're talking to? Oh, yeah? Huh? Okay.
0: Listen, you screwheads. Here's a man who would not take it anymore. A man who stood up against the scum, the dogs, the filth. Here is someone who stood up. Now I see it clearly. My whole life is pointed in one direction. I see that now. There never has been any choice for me.

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1: Ashimi off.
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0: Heartbreak.
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0: Setback.
1: Ashimi off.
0: Let down.
1: Ashimi off.
0: Downfall.
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0: Regrets.
1: Ashimi off.
0: No love.
1: Ashimi off.
0: Angry. Okay.

folks, I got story. What I want you to hear about the preacher what got in a fight with a bear. Listen close, I don't want you to miss none of this here story, cause it goes like this. A preacher went out a hunting one day, twas on one Sunday morn. And although he was one Christian man, he took his gun along. Now he shot him a bunch of nice fine quails, and he shot some nice fat hares. But through the woods, returning home, he met a great big grizzly.

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He said, "Lord, look here, you know you delivered old Daniel from a lion's den. 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

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No, Mummy. 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

0: Well, at last the boy said to me, Mom, I really heard, but I didn't see. He said he heard his daddy bawl, Mommy, out the light, and give it me all, so it wasn't tea.
1: No, Bubby.
0: And it was Sweeney.
1: No, Bubby.
0: Well, what was it then?
1: Mommy, out the light, and give me what you gave my daddy last night.
0: Then I out the light and kissed him like I kissed his daddy last night. 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
1: Man, ain't that the truth?
0: So what we gonna do now?
1: Well, I don't know, but your girl done left you, and I got no more dough.
0: So why not we go down the country?
1: Down the country?
0: Sure, don't you know about that?
1: Well, I never did know nothing about down in the country. I was raised in town all my life, the bad luck old town.
0: Man, I know all about it, man. Tell you what to do. Look here, I'm going to country.
1: I'm going to get there.
0: I don't know, but I'm going to country.
1: What you going to do when you get there?
0: I don't know.

0: Some folk might say they felt like I'm running out in our troubles.
1: Aw, oh, man, it ain't like that. We just take a break for a while, that's all.
0: Well, how we know today they're gonna be that way? Time to get

0: woo-de-woo.
1: Well, I can't tell you about the things that happened on Basin Street. People was and ooh, Lord, all around my feet. I had to close my eyes late at night, but I saw old Victor with his clarinet case and a smile on his face.

is love. 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Is love selfish? Just a need fulfilled? Someone to fulfill your need? I think I know what love is. I can see you all now, waiting for the answer, right? Love is when, well, it's when you really don't care about yourself as much as you do the other person. In other words, it's not so much for the pleasure she gives to you. It's because you have someone to give pleasure to. Someone that needs you. Maybe that's love. Unselfish love. It's like when you're wearing